just take hold of my hand. Oh, but are you experienced? Have you ever been experienced?

Everybody has a price. Everybody has a price. 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

happily. They can't see the clouds above me, overcast, black and sunny. I laugh it off like it's funny. 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

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A fortress built in the pulse of the heartbeat, preventing self-intrusion in a special treat, y'all.

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1: Easy. 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And you can see it when you look into her eyes, deep blue like the flicker of the flame before it dies. 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Like that big round orange on horizon. I know it means I'm not about as much. But listen, I get moving out as such. 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I had a dream and it came true. And I can only blame you. Shit, I can only blame you. I guess you came through.

Your hand on the ground, your feet in the air. 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

Yeah, I'd like to dedicate this record right here to my main man, Johnny Cash, a real American gangster. I got my nephew Whitey Ford on the guitar, Young Trev on the drums, Grand Ole Opry, here we come.

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1: Ladies and gentlemen, as you know, we have something special down here at Birdland this evening. 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
0: No.
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0: I'll climb Mount Cleverest on a Wim Hof.
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0: I'll make your mother proud of you.
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Coming with the hip hop south, side that resurrected right now.

tire, but never not aspire. The tiniest of snowflakes spirals into butterfly wing flaps, melting down an avalanche of dingbats. The blah blah preceded by a